The home of the Bob and Tom Show, 100.7 The Fox. It's Josh, and I got to admit, I'm kind of bored and lonely sitting here. But you know what would make it a whole lot better? 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And maybe I won't be so bored and lonely. And maybe you won't be so bored and lonely.

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Wake up to the Bob and Tom Show on 100.7 The Fox. You know that feeling when you hear the song that you love and you go, man, that is my jam, and you crank it up? That's what I love about playing music for you. I appreciate you listening. Thanks so much.

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The home of the Bob and Tom Show, 100.7 The Fox. It's Josh, and you know how easy it is to get a hold of me? 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That is how you can get a hold of me. I'm

Wake up to the Bob and Tom Show on 100.7 The Fox. It's really great to know that you're listening to me right now because, well, that makes me feel really good. And even though it's not about me, it's about you. I appreciate you listening, and I just want to say thank you. 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You're the best.

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It's Josh, and if there's a song that you want to hear, or you want to talk to me, or you want to just shoot me a message, I'd love to hear from you. 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

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Maybe you're driving too. Thanks for listening. I appreciate it. Thank you. Seriously.

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What are you doing? Because I want to know. Hit me up.

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It's Josh with a shout out to Cedar Rapids. 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
1: It's Stacy, and look in the microphone like David Lee Roth. He's on tour right now, going all the way through early September. Tons and tons of dates. That guy's busy as part of his Don't Love Me, Rent Me tour.

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It's Stacey, and hey, we're giving away Journey tickets for Father's Day. 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
1: It's Stacy. Thanks for hanging out. And we do have more trips for our iHeartRadio Music Festival, which you can win it before you can even buy it, kind of a thing. And that starts again Monday, 9 a.m., your first chance of the day to win your way in and see

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Thanks for hanging out with me. I'm going to go brew another K-Cup. You want one? It's a crappy cup of coffee, but you're in good hands. Some more rock here.

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1: It's Stacy and son of Ozzy Osbourne, Jack Osbourne, of course, like defending the AI avatar, saying him and his dad even talked about it, but it's supposed to be sophisticated technology that can interact with fans using his likeness, voice, personality,

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1: It's Stacy. Thanks for hanging out. Cartman and Kyle and Stan and company. They're all going to be back. New episodes of South Park, and we need it, starting September 16th. Those will be on Paramount+.

0: 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It's Stacy. Today, June 8th, is National Best Friends Day. Oh, here's some of our favorite best friends. Woody and Buzz, Cheech and Chong, Snoop and Martha Stewart, Tina Fey and Amy Poehler. Because remember, every brunette needs a blonde best friend.
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100.7 The Fox. It's Stacey hanging with you. If you can't get enough of the Bob and Tom show, I get it. Now we get a bonus Bob and Tom. That is weekend mornings from 9 until 10. Nice.

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1: It's Stacy. Thanks for hanging out. A bunch of movies in theaters you can pick from if you want to get your kid acquainted with Masters of the Universe from the 80s. Courtney Cox in that one, of course. Courtney Cox is not in the new one. Masters of the Universe, though, He-Man movie, is out. Plus, Power Ballad with Paul Rudd and Nick Jonas playing in that one. Do they look about the same age? You dog, you, Paul Rudd. But The Breadwinner doing really well with Colin Jost, Nate Bargatze starring in that one. That one's PG.
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1: 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September 18th, 19th, always around then. T-Mobile Arena in Vegas again. And we got a ton of artists that you may or may not realize, but Muse, Weezer, Goo Goo Dolls, kind of within our sect of the music world. 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Now, we do have more giveaways. 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
1: Stacey with you. 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Damn a nerd. Let's sway.

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0: Godwin's still at home recovering from his rotator cuff surgery. And Josh Arnold having a colonoscopy today.
1: Yeah, well, it's very important. Talk to your medical professionals about when you should get one of those, everybody. Very, very important.
0: Yes, sir.
1: We were talking about a ring around the collar and whether or not it's been eradicated.
2: Yeah, we tackled the
1: I know they had polio kind of under control there for a while.
0: I say we whipped ring around the collar in our lifetime.
1: But I'd gotten confused between the Calgon commercial

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0: Do you have a particular method of consuming cannabis products?
1: Do you primarily smoke or edibles?
2: I like to do it all. Like,
1: oh, okay.
2: Like, I like to take an edible to so that when, and then smoke a joint, so then by the time the joint's done, the edibles kick in.
3: Oh, that's good. That's
4: all bases covered.
0: And then what do you do in the real problem. In sort of the ensuing hours? Do you?
2: Yeah, I go out and speed run my lawn, see how quick I can go.
5: By the way, I might have some advice, Jeff. You need to get in a program.
1: Okay? When you and I go fishing, fairly often.
2: Yeah.
1: Have you ever just been baked out of your mind and I didn't know it?
2: No.
1: Oh, okay.
2: I never drive.
4: He doesn't travel.
1: Oh, true.
2: I only do it at home. I've never been high while fishing.
0: Do you tell people that when you're stoned, or is it obvious?
2: I don't think it's obvious, but I don't have to deal with me, so I don't know.
1: I can tell when you, usually I can tell, but it's because when you and I are together, you usually have driven somewhere, but when you haven't, Greg Warren's special taping.
2: I was obliterated for that.
1: I could tell.
2: Yeah. I was on edibles and okay. A suppository.
0: I believe we can get back to the action here. I think we have Derek joining us. There we go.
6: Hey, what's going on?
1: Hey, hi, Derek.
0: Derek, good to see you, sir. Derek Stroop has joined us. How are things going for you on tour, sir?
6: It's going great, man. Having a lot of fun, you know, riding a little momentum from the Netflix special. I appreciate y'all having me on.
0: Yeah, you're looking good. That's a handsome shirt.
1: It looks like one of those those flipping jigs.
6: Fly fish. These are flies. Yeah. Fishing jig. I don't even know if I've seen a polo like that, but I like that.
1: Yeah.
6: I like a fishing jig, like a crappie polo. I like that, Josh.
0: Because it's kind of, you can't see this, but it looks like you're wearing a giant black bow tie on a polo shirt. See, am I right?
3: It does.
1: Yeah, it's cool.
0: It's got a black collar.
6: It's because I'm to the I'm a to the top guy.
1: Yeah, buttoned all the way to the top.
0: Okay,
1: yeah.
0: Okay. Derek Stroop has joined us. Are you an avid fisherman?
6: Yeah, I love to fish. I mean, I don't do it as much. I live in New York City now, so I don't get to do it as much as I'd like. But yeah, I do. I do enjoy fishing for sure. Yeah,
0: and I just read somewhere that you can eat the fish. I don't know if about the East River or the Harlem River, but I think you can eat the fish out of the Hudson. Is that correct?
4: Well, they did say.
6: Don't know if that's the part of the internet I'm going to believe.
4: Good for you.
6: Yeah. Somebody else is going to have to figure that out.
0: I'm trying.
6: I'll tell you. I'm going to need some real promo out of you guys if I'm eating fish out of the Hudson. I can tell you that times have gotten tough, my man.
0: Yeah. Now, am I correct in saying you have a new kid?
6: Yeah, I do. We got an 8-month-old.
1: Oh, wonderful.
6: Yeah. Super exciting. Oh, Seth Stroop is in the world.
3: Seth. All right. Oh, I love that name.
0: Little guy.
6: Yeah, it's great. It's great. He's already, I mean, he's a big boy. We got the same metabolism out of the gate.
0: Now, you look like you're a little smaller than you were when we last saw you. Is that the truth?
6: Yeah, well, you know, it's just because I got a little sunburned, and you know, the old math, you know, fat plus tan equals muscle. So I'm looking. This is just fat that's been turned a little brown, so it looks better.
0: I see.
6: A week ago, I was the same size you remembered me as.
0: I see. Derek Stroop is our guest. His Netflix special is called Nostalgic. Are you flying everywhere? Are you driving a lot? You live in New York. Do you even have a car?
6: No, I don't. I don't have a car. I fly everywhere. Yeah, and I haven't, you know, you probably forgot, but I haven't drove in 16 years.
0: Oh, that's right. You told me that.
6: Yeah. I got a couple of DUIs 16 years ago, and I haven't drove since. I'm a pedestrian for life, my man. And that's just, I chose that. Some people get confused. I just went ahead. They got so mad at me. I go, you can keep the license. I'm going to be tough to catch on foot out here.
0: Living in New York then is the right place to be, I guess. If you can afford
6: it. Yeah. I mean, with Uber and Lyft now, I mean, when I lived in Denver for a decade, I didn't have a car there either. And I lived downtown. It's really, I don't run into any problems. Now, if I still lived in Alabama, you're going to have a pretty reliable cousin to pull this off. 'Cause

0: there's no Uber or Lyft. So, but in the big city, I can get away with it.
1: Yeah.
2: Do you ever get in a car just to drive again, like in a parking lot, just to remember what?
0: Oh, yeah.
2: Like?
0: Yeah, yeah. If my wife rents a car, yeah, I'll do some pretty. I'm a little outlaw, buddy. I might drive to the Chili's. You know, see, just ride a little Lightning, get the adrenaline going. But yeah, just so you don't forget, you know, I'll parallel park every once in a while. Yeah, I like to hop in the driver's seat.
2: Now I have a question because obviously you're a pickup truck kind of guy. Is there a service? There may be one. I don't know. I'm just asking. Is there like a Lyft or an Uber, but it's all pickup trucks?
0: No. That would be wild. I would love to see that, though.
2: Yeah,
0: that would. I would really. No. I think that's a hilarious thought. The closest I get to that is as soon as the Uber driver hears my voice, he puts on a Blake Shelton song as quick as he can. and it just doesn't matter. I mean, every time. There's no way they do this for everybody. I mean, I'd like to ask some of my black friends, like, when you get in the car, is it like Akon immediately? Because that's what I get. As soon as I sit down, they're like, no, we're going to play some Boot Scootin' Boogie. I know what you want. I'm a little bit more of an AC/DC guy, but I ride with it.
2: That's so true, though. God.
1: I've never had an Uber driver change the channel for me. They always listen to what they want to listen to.
0: Yeah. When you sound like this, and I'm telling you, and I've had some drivers where I've been like, you don't like this music. And they're like, oh, yes, I do. Yes, I do. And I'm like, no, you, there's no way. You're just accommodating me, which I appreciate, yeah. But don't lie to me. I mean, this is 107.9, you know, the Tobacco. There's no way you listen to this.
2: Yeah, I always think it's really cool to go to a concert and you see someone that you are absolutely certain would never like this kind of music.
1: Yeah.
2: Because you just...
0: Oh, yeah, that happens. You're seeing, like, a super straight-laced dude just doing the worm at 311 concert or something. that definitely exists, yeah. I mean, I'm kind of like that. I've loved rap music my whole life. I mean, I grew up out in Harvest, Alabama. I love old outlaw country, and I love some rap music. So I'm sure people have looked over to a vehicle that I've been interesting. he's got on a trophy dig polo, and he, you know, he's moonwalking. So
2: we are speaking with comedian Derek Stroop. Where'd you go to high school?
0: I went to Sparkman High School. Sparkman High School in Harvest, Alabama. We were the Sparkman Senators. Very intimidating mascot.
2: Oh yeah, did you have like a guy in the sideline dressed up like an old white dude?
0: Yeah, you're 100%. He looks similar to you.
2: Still pissed at slavery. Still pissed at slavery's over. That guy.
0: Yeah, like an old suit and like a cane, and the other team would be like, "They're gonna pass the bill. Watch out." It was embarrassing. It really was
3: embarrassing.
2: Now, do you? So you say you're mostly an AC/DC guy when it comes to listening to music?
0: Yeah, I mean. I love classic rock. So, I mean, I always tell people, man, I grew up with a dad that had a detached garage, and that's where classic rock lives, out there in a little bit of cigarette smoke. You know, he's standing around the boat trying to figure out how to catch some fish. So a lot of classic rock in the detached garage. So AC/DC, ZZ Top, I love all of that stuff.
2: Yeah. Speaking of smoke, do you have any habits that might be considered bad? I don't know. Do you dip? Do you have smoke cigarettes? Are you a fan of the cannabis products?
0: I'm an edibles guy. I'm an edibles guy. I don't try to fall asleep at night. I try to really exit the chat. You know what I mean? I'm trying to really, I'm trying to disappear out there. And I don't dabble in it. I really lean into it. You know what I mean? That's true. And at the end of the day, I'm sure there's somebody watching right now. You know, I talk about it in my special. They're like, oh, I take 20, 30 milligrams. And when I get out that leaf blower, that patio's in trouble. And me, I take about 80 milligrams. I'm out on my patio going, I am the leaf blower. You know? different.
2: Derek Stroop is our guest. Do you drink alcohol anymore?
0: No, I haven't drank in about in about 5 years. And I always tell people, you know, I'm not, it wasn't like I wasn't an alcoholic. I was a driver, which is a little different. So like, there's no like, you know, relapsing for me, and I don't get weird around alcohol because it's really a disease, and I root for those people. My thing was just a personal choice where it was just better for me to, you know, stick to the gummies.
2: How about cigarettes?
0: No more cigarettes. Last time I was on the show, I talked about bringing them back, and that's a big bit in my special, but I'm not a cigarettes guy. I've been trying to lose some weight, you know, been trying to.
2: Oh, pick up smoking. That'll help.
0: Yeah, that'll definitely do it.
2: Well, you're looking great. Are you home?
0: No. I'm in Nashville right now, which me and my wife were actually moving to Nashville. So I guess I'm kind of home. We just closed on a house yesterday. So
2: All right. We'll
0: be moving. Yeah. We'll be moving to Nashville here in the next few weeks. So
3: we're
0: in town just, you know, tying up some loose ends. Thank y'all. Thank you so much.
2: Well, that's good. That's good news for Uber and Lyft.
0: Yeah. No, in Nashville for sure.
2: You're going to be the man.
0: Wow.
2: Can you spell, before I let you go, you have another minute here?
0: Yeah, of course.
2: Can you specify, I take Ubers all the time, but I never noticed. Can you specify the music? You can specify talking or not talking or.
1: I don't know.
0: Yeah, I think that you can do. I mean, I'm not smart enough to get that deep into the app. I mean, I think you can say no talking or talking. And sometimes I like to talk. Sometimes I don't talk. Sometimes, you know, there's a lot of comedians that don't tell drivers that they're comedians. Some days I'll tell them before they ask. I mean, I don't care. I'll go, I'll do stand up. How are you doing today? And it just depends on. Just depends on how I'm feeling. Some days I don't want to talk. Some days I do. So I don't do any of the restrictions. And I also fill out the driver. You know, living in New York City, there is no conversation. If you tried to talk to the driver, they'd pull over and try to get you out of the car immediately.
2: All the more reason to move to Nashville. Derek,
0: what
2: a great pleasure, Derek. Thanks for taking the time. Hope to see you in the studio when you're floating through town at some point. And I mean Floyd.
0: Definitely come holler at y'all, man. I love y'all. Thanks for having me.
3: You're right. We'll go fishing if you want, if you're in town for a little bit.
0: I would love that.
3: Cool.
2: All right. And then we'll have Oskay supply you with the gummies.
1: Yeah.
2: Thanks, Derek.
0: Thank y'all, man. Have a good one.
3: You too, man. See you, buddy.
2: What a delight. He should do voiceover stuff.
3: He's incredibly castable.
4: Did you catch that he said that the senator was old like you?
1: Yeah. Did you catch that?
4: Oh, okay.
5: Because you kind of remind me.
4: You kind of went right over that.
2: Oh, I was trying to move on to my part about the guy trying to deny slavery was over.
5: Yeah, and you tried to get yourself to shut up.
2: It's amazing.
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17: When a storm isn't just a storm, stay ahead of it with a Weather First Road Warrior.
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4: Let's see if we got the satellite working here, and we do. Oh, look at this new hairdo. There she is. It's the lovely Allie Breen in purple.
5: Is there a new hairdo?
6: Oh,
4: there's kind of a weird light. It looks like you're an avatar.
5: That's so funny. I got like this ring light to bring with me, and yeah, it only is showing on this blue hue. I think it broke in my bag.
4: Are you in Europe?
5: London? No, I'm in D.C. I actually had a show at this place called The Ned last night, and I'm leaving today.
4: Oh, you're heading to London today, is that right?
5: No, I don't go to London till the 23rd.
4: Oh, well, she's such a traveler, I never know. Allie Breen is a comedian, a world traveler, and she is also the host of the show we call Sexy Time. And we try to help your love troubles. We have a lot of experience in this room.
7: Oh, yes.
5: Oh, yeah.
7: Nothing but trouble.
4: And we'll see how we do. Allie, let's get right to the letters. What have you got for us?
5: Dear Allie, I just started going to the gym and biking because it's nice weather, and my girlfriend is acting like that is suspicious. I invite her to go with me, but she says I'm only doing that because I know she's not going to want to go. Am I dating a crazy person?
4: Yes. Get out now.
7: The answer, unfortunately, really is yes.
4: She's not the one for you.
7: You do not need that for the rest of your life.
6: No.
5: Yeah. Also, if she went with him, I don't even know what would change. He's still...
4: The size of her ass.
7: That often...
5: is the cause of
4: the... I'm just saying. Diet and exercise wouldn't help you there, Heffy.
7: Yeah, this isn't for you.
6: Why are you assuming she's a Heffy?
4: Well, just so I can tell. It's her prose.
7: If she's unreasonable, and that, yeah, she'd be unreasonable ordering from a menu. I think.
4: Okay. You can reach Allie Breen, Allibreen, at your favorite social media platform. And just ask us your love troubles, for example, this one. What have you got, Allie?
5: Dear Allie, my boyfriend's roommate just went through a breakup, and he's been hanging out with us a lot for moral support. I'm starting to feel like there's kind of a connection between me and him, and I don't know how to ask if he feels the same. Do I need to wait and see if he brings it up? I really think he might be a better match for me. What do I do here?
4: Okay, wait a minute. Go slow here. Someone walk me through this.
6: Her boyfriend.
4: Right.
6: His friend just went through a breakup, and he's been hanging out with the two of them a lot.
4: Oh, so she's more attracted to her boyfriend's buddy.
6: Yeah. Yes.
5: Yep. Exactly. And thinks that he feels the same, but doesn't know how to put out the feelers.
6: You'll have to move to another state and you won't have a friend anymore, but
8: just have sex with them. See what happens.
9: Yeah. See if it clicks before you ruin a relationship.
7: Right. Yeah. This is a bummer.
8: Yeah. Just cheat.
5: Yeah.
7: I mean,
9: I had this happen where my lady ended up with my best friend, and they've been married for 35 years.
7: See, that's
9: and
7: the
9: have
7: thing.
9: Two kids.
7: It's like the. It
6: was
7: and
6: like
7: are
6: the, you still friends with them both?
9: Oh God, no! I hate them.
7: Right, but it was like the right thing for them to do.
9: Yeah,
7: right.
9: Yeah.
5: Right. Like it actually, I knew a couple that happened to too in L.A. It was a comic and an agent, and the agent was cheating on her with her best friend.
7: Boy, I thought he was only supposed to take 10%.
4: Oh my God!
5: Insult to injury.
7: Man, I. Oof. You know, the answer is you got to break up with the guy you're with. You've already found somebody you think might be better, which means there are probably other guys out there.
4: So if you break up with him and you go to the other guy and he doesn't want to have anything to do with you.
7: Then you move on completely.
6: You have to find somebody else.
4: Then you got
6: to
4: go to the guy in the first letter because he's going to be single, right?
6: Because
4: he dumped Chuckles.
6: Right.
5: Yeah, that's what we should start charcoal doing, is mashing up the people from all of the letters.
7: Oh, that's a great idea.
5: Well, that'd be the worst dating site ever.
4: That's actually, that would not be a bad premise for a Hallmark movie.
5: I don't know if it's Hallmark, but...
4: or a porno.
6: Lifetime.
7: No, yeah.
5: Yeah.
4: Yeah, some radio show where they... you could they hook up people and be kind of fun. Let's just move on. Sorry. Allie Breen is our guest. We have sexy time. More letters from you to help you with your problems. What have we got, Allie?
5: Dear Allie, my boyfriend just found out that I used to hook up with one of my best friends, and now he won't let me hang out with him anymore. We had hooked up in college, and I'm now 37, but he says whenever he sees me, he's probably thinking about the times that we hooked up. I told him he's nuts. We've been friends forever, and the hookup phase was only for like a year. We've been friends with no tension forever. He said that's one-sided. What do I do about this?
7: You got to break up with this guy.
6: Yeah. Man.
7: Jeez. Why is everyone so insecure?
6: I don't know.
4: All I know is we got a three-way now with letter number one, number two, and number three.
7: Yeah, leave him. You got to get rid of that idiot. I mean, I just have no patience for that kind of insecurity.
6: Yeah.
5: Yeah, it's so unattractive too. I don't know why
6: she would want to be with that guy. Yeah.
5: Exactly. It's right.
7: Yeah.
4: Okay.
7: Yep, move on.
4: This is one of the rare times we've just got nailed every one of these. Mm-hmm. Wow. We're gonna get the Nobel Prize.
6: We're gonna be called the Breakup Show soon.
4: Okay, Allie, what do you got?
6: Time.
5: Dear Allie, I've been talking to a guy on Twitter for a month, and he asked me out to dinner on Saturday. Then he asked if I could pick him up because his car is at the shop.
4: Fake.
5: I was kind of put off, like I'm a mom picking up her kid for soccer. Isn't that weird? Why wouldn't he take an Uber like a functional adult?
4: We had that survey. Do you remember the stat on this?
6: What?
5: No.
4: 3% of men would be willing to do that.
6: Allow a woman to drive on the first date. Yeah. That's right.
4: And
6: right.
4: Didn't you do the math on this, Jeff? Mm-hmm. Wasn't that the percent of guys with DUIs?
7: Yeah.
4: Yes.
7: That worked out perfectly.
4: Yeah, that's weird.
6: But
4: Something's going on.
6: He could take an Uber.
4: Yeah.
5: Right.
4: This guy's
5: either... Like, if she offered, that's one thing. But yeah, for him to ask her on a date and then be like, and also, can you come get me? It's a little hard.
6: Huge red flag.
4: Unless he doesn't drive. Remember we had the guy, our comedian guest yesterday, doesn't drive at all.
6: Yeah, but you would say that, and our comedian guest, Derek, didn't he Ubered everywhere?
4: Yeah.
6: So...
5: Yeah.
7: Why don't you just tell him, hey, no, go ahead and Uber to the place.
6: I'll meet you there.
7: You don't need to ride us.
4: Why don't you ask Captain Success why he doesn't have a car or drive?
10: And my wallet's being fixed.
7: Now, maybe he wanted to save money for the dinner.
4: Yeah, maybe he's blind. I don't know.
6: Oh, jeez. You think that would come out before?
4: I don't know.
7: That would explain why his car is in the shop. Right.
6: You think he'd wait to tell somebody you're blind until the first date?
4: Yeah, I ran into a pole right outside the dealership. Yeah. Nobody said you had to be. Okay. Well, another problem solved. Allie Breen can be reached once again. Allie. Allie is a fine stand-up comedian. Let's get to our next letter. What do you got?
5: Dear Allie, I just moved in with my girlfriend, and she just started going back to church. That's fine for her, but she wants me to go with her, and I'd rather stay home and play video games. She says that's immature, but I'm a grown-ass man, and I know this is going to become a fight. What advice do you have for me?
8: Huh. You are a grown-ass man.
7: Playing video games on Sunday morning.
5: Exactly.
6: Well, if you don't want to go to church.
4: Now, we just had a conversation, Allie, before you joined us. Ms. Hooker said there's a video game where you pretend you're mowing the lawn.
8: Yeah.
4: There probably is. I'm just asking. Uh-huh. Is there a semi-religious game?
7: There are very religious games, actually.
4: Biblical-based
7: games.
4: Take you through stories in the Bible or something?
7: Yes. Those have been around since... I was young.
4: Does it make like that sound, do sound at the crucifixion? Oh, God.
7: I never got that far in the game.
6: Oh, my gosh.
4: No, this guy.
5: Wow.
4: It sounds kind of frivolous to be, if she's exploring her soul and this guy's playing Pac-Man, I don't know. Maybe they're not meant for each other.
8: Like, you don't
11: You don't make somebody go to church.
6: No, yeah, you don't.
7: That never works.
6: No. Never. Nope.
7: Yeah.
5: Yeah.
6: Yeah. I mean, just continue to go to church, and then someday he may wake up and go, yeah, I think I'll try that. I'll go with you.
7: But yeah, but this is him writing us.
6: Oh, that's so, right. Let him play his video games. I just say, okay, go ahead.
5: Yeah.
6: I know a lot of friends who go to church by themselves, and their husband doesn't go.
11: Yeah.
7: Sure.
6: A lot. Yeah.
12: Yeah. I think we need to get like a quid pro quo here, maybe in this case a quim pro quo, in which if he doesn't go to church, he gets no action.
6: Oh, yeah, that's always a good
7: idea. A little Lysistrata action.
5: Yeah. That's probably what it'll come. I think that's what he's worried about, probably, is some ending
6: is
5: like that.
6: Sex as a weapon? What is wrong with you?
12: Nothing. I'm just saying it might work.
7: Why don't you just go? You could go to church and just take a Game Boy.
5: Honestly,
12: another problem. Another problem solved. Can you put those on mute?
7: Can you imagine if it?
6: Yes.
7: You see the preacher, and then it cuts to the everybody sitting there, and one guy just has those VR guys, yes. Like punching in the air. Yeah.
12: Yeah, ever on Sundays you walk by the TV and there's some service on, and there's one guy that looks like he just came from the weight room. You ever seen this guy?
6: Mm-mm.
12: He wears clothes a little too small, looks very hip, has the Madonna headset on, and he's walking around flailing his arms. That guy,
7: yeah, the body is a temple.
12: Yeah, but there's all kinds of different services out there. I wonder if there is one where the guy's got a controller and there's a screen behind him and he's doing the video game for the congregation.
6: I don't know, but I heard one of the most unbelievable stories this week. They broke a horse at church the other day. A wild horse.
5: Oh my God. Like
12: that's the cowboy. That's real common. There's hundreds of cowboy churches.
6: This isn't a cowboy church. It's right by my house. It's like
12: there are cowboy churches all over the country, and they're sort of traditional Christian churches for the most part.
6: Yeah, that's you've heard of this?
12: Yeah, they're called cowboy churches. Seriously,
6: this is not.
12: There are hundreds of them.
6: Okay, but this is a traditional Christian church that had
7: maybe
6: a
7: they
6: special
7: travel.
6: Guest.
7: Yeah, so there
6: that,
7: you go. It's,
6: that
7: yeah.
12: Why not?
6: Did the house or the horse?
7: That's, boy, that's got to be. Well, that's not easy.
6: How
13: inside the church?
6: No. Yes.
13: I mean, the horse was inside the church.
6: Yes.
7: Wait, what? Their point must have been that
6: the
7: it was.
6: The horse was inside the church.
7: Somewhat miraculous because.
5: They did it inside. Wow. Yes.
7: It takes months to break a horse.
6: That's
7: I thought.
6: What I
7: thought.
6: What I
7: would think.
12: Not if this is the same guy that got the guy in the wheelchair to tap dance.
7: Well, you sure hope that that kind of stuff isn't going on anymore, but yeah.
12: No, but the cowboy churches are a real thing.
7: Right, but I mean the scams.
6: Well, I could see that in Montana or something, but. I don't know.
12: They're all over the place.
6: I just was, I'd never heard of that before. I was shocked.
5: No, I haven't either. And I've ridden my whole life. That's
6: pretty
5: amazing.
6: Yeah, you're a horse person. Yeah, exactly.
5: You don't go to a pasture to break your horse. That's insane.
7: No.
12: Yeah, you go to a pasture, not a pastor.
7: That's easy. Yeah.
12: There you go. Hello.
7: Very good, Tom. They misread.
12: These write themselves. Let's try to get a good one next time, Tom.
7: No, that was good.
12: That was great. We're speaking to Allie Breen, comedian. We have time for one more letter. Allie Breen, what have you got?
5: Dear Allie, I was cleaning out my boyfriend's car and I found a receipt for jewelry, earrings, and a necklace that I never received. Ooh. My birthday already passed. No holiday is coming up. Do I wait to bring it up or do I bring it up right now? This is going to drive me crazy.
12: The best way to set a car on fire is to take a gallon of gas. And
6: maybe it was for his mom.
12: No way.
5: Yeah, Mother's Day just had. That could be.
6: Yeah.
7: I think you can ask. I think you can just go, hey, by the way, this has just been bothering me. I'm not accusing you of anything, but I would like to know. I found this jewelry receipt. Just see what he says.
11: Yeah.
12: It's for a pierced. Yeah. It's for a pierced.
5: Right from his face.
13: If he goes.
12: Does your mom pierce any body parts below the waist?
6: And if he goes, what?
7: Right. Oh, no, I bought my mother something. Well, it says here it's a.
12: CR.
7: It says nipple rings.
12: Yeah. Oh, better. Joke, yeah.
6: Pat has a comment.
12: Yes, yes, Pat.
13: Well, if she asks what's the receipt for, and he goes, humming, humming, humming, humming.
5: Yes, exactly.
7: Kind of a giveaway.
5: Her reaction is everything.
12: Well, thank you, Allie. You look great, Allie. You've got the healthy glow now that you've got your new boyfriend. You look terrific.
5: Aww, thank you so much.
7: You look well shagged.
13: So happy.
12: Does that shirt say something? Are we just seeing the top of the letters?
5: Oh, Yeah, it just says pink. It's like an old Victoria's
13: Secret. Oh, okay.
5: Oh, it looks
13: dirty.
5: Yeah. What
13: nothing
5: exciting.
13: It's a four-letter word. I was thinking something else.
7: Oh, I thought you mentioned.
6: I thought you meant
7: like not one
13: letters.
12: And Allie does not do chores. You know that. Hey, Allie, we'll see you. Thank you.
7: Bye, Allie.
5: Bye, guys. Bye.
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0: If you missed something yesterday, maybe you'll hear it now. 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
1: Doing great. Everybody's doing such great work around here lately.
2: Oh, yeah.
1: Congratulations to all of you for being wonderful at what you do. And well, I happen to notice in the green room two important things.
3: Oh.
1: Bringing me a lot of joy today, of course.
2: Yes, sir.
1: My new stirring sticks.
2: I love them. I just took a couple to hold.
3: Exactly. They're great.
1: The Bob and Tom logoed stirring sticks. And these are really stirring paddles.
4: Yes, they are.
1: They're about, I'd say, I don't know, 6 inches in length with a sort of just under.
4: Six? I thought that was 12 inches.
1: Well, I told you, everyone's doing great work here. And a little round paddle thing at the end.
4: Yeah.
1: And our logo. Oh, these are wonderful. But also, I noticed, I looked out the window there, and I saw Miss Hooker is here. She appears to be firing up a grill.
3: Mm-hmm. Oh, that's always good.
1: I believe it's going to be the hot dog testing morning.
4: Hot dog day.
1: We're going to try real hot dogs versus the, what do they call it, Miracle Meat? What's the
4: Impossible Burger Meat.
1: Whatever.
4: Apparently
3: Beyond the Not Dogs?
2: No, I think
4: what
2: it's
4: is it?
2: Miracle Meat.
3: Plant-based.
4: Plant-based,
1: okay. That's coming up.
3: All right.
1: So I'll be very curious. And I, believe it or not, last night for dinner, hot dog.
4: No way.
1: Yes way.
2: So did
4: made
2: you wrap
4: them
2: it,
4: at home?
2: You wrap it in a paper towel?
1: I'm not really telling the full truth here. I had a delicious salmon cooked in the air cooker thingy.
2: What?
3: Air fryer.
4: In the air fryer.
1: Air fryer, thank you.
3: That's a delicious way to prepare it.
1: And then my daughter.
2: I believe that's the wind cooker, Tom.
1: Is the wind
2: ahead.
1: Cooker. and then one of my daughters didn't eat her hot dog because she didn't want any salmon. So I ate the hot dog.
3: All right.
1: Again, it was delightful.
2: Ooh, you better go.
4: So when you cook a hot dog for your daughter, how do you make it?
2: 30, 40 miles.
1: I did not cook these. Kelly made them yesterday.
4: Oh, okay. Oh, you didn't put it in the microwave in the bun like Jeff Hoskins?
1: No, I didn't. I didn't even know we were having anything besides salmon, but no, it was a delicious hot dog. I'm glad she didn't eat it.
4: Okay.
1: I really enjoyed it.
2: So when dinner time occurs at the Griswold house, everybody just eats whatever they want. There's not one set menu for everybody?
1: Sometimes.
2: So some can have hot dogs, some can have salmon.
1: Typically we have the same thing, but if Hart tends to have cereal, like I did when I was a kid, if she doesn't like the main course.
2: Uh-huh.
1: Last night was didn't count.
3: Ah.
1: An unusual evening, a lot of things going on.
2: So. Aren't you a little excited that she's following in dad's
4: footsteps?
2: Just like
4: you.
1: And not like, yes, I am.
2: I bet so. I don't blame you.
1: I used to eat, I can't even eat them anymore. I used to eat Rice Krispies.
2: Why can't you eat Rice Krispies?
1: I ate too many. It's like a song you've heard too many times.
3: Taste aversion.
1: Yeah. So, is that what that's called?
3: Yes.
1: Well, that's good. I like that word. Mm. You know what I'm saying? That like a certain music you hear and you go, God, this is such a great song. I wish I hadn't burned it out.
4: So does she eat Rice Krispies? Is that what she
1: eats?
4: No,
1: she eats, what does she typically eat? I've just lost my train of thought.
2: Cap'n Crunch?
1: No, something ghastly. That I can't stand.
3: Huh.
1: But in any event, we can move on from
3: it's not
1: there.
3: CTC, is it? Cinnamon Toast Crunch.
5: Oh, that is good.
1: That's delightful.
3: Mm-hmm.
1: I had Cinnamon Toast Crunch French toast at a restaurant. My God, it was just like if they'd gotten the essence of the essence of pleasure and put sugar on it.
4: Aren't they doing Cinnamon Toast Crunch dipped cones at Dairy Queen right now?
3: Is that right?
1: Are you kidding me? And we're sitting here?
4: I believe I saw that, right?
3: See, I'm going plain vanilla with that then.
4: With a dip coat? With
3: Cinnamon Toast Crunch.
1: I will be a Dairy Queen for sure tonight. I will absolutely see if they have that.
3: Okay. Excellent.
2: I think that's a good call.
1: This is why I got to spend more time at the drive-thru menu. I just get nervous because the people behind me are in a hurry.
2: I find that surprising. Because in my world, my Tom Griswold, the people behind you, it's a privilege for them to be
1: not at all. Not at all. I'm sorry. Where were we? Pat, you got a favor us with a tune here?
6: Sure, it's what I do.
1: Okay.
2: A tune. He's got a tune, Tom. Yeah.
6: How about you request something? Watch how quick I'll be. I just boom, whatever you want. You have a text of four songs.
1: Oh, you have a text. You texted me. Okay, I'm sorry.
3: Did you guys like Tommy Tune?
2: He could dance, let me tell you.
1: Oh, the guy was like, he was like 6'8".
3: My grandma was a big fan of him.
2: Oh, yeah.
4: Did he have a show? His own show? Or was,
1: wasn't he on
4: like
1: Broadway?
4: I think
1: he was on Broadway with Twiggy or something.
2: NBC Tuesday nights at 8. It was just Tommy Tune.
3: I'm going to see Tommy Tune. Grandma, I don't know who that is.
1: He was like a singer, right? No, he was a dancer, right?
4: Singer, dancer, whatever.
2: He was a triple threat.
1: I'll tell you what, Pat. I was mentioning there's a local issue with construction.
6: Yeah.
1: They have essentially shut down one of the freeways near here. Off and on for the last 3.5 years.
3: Doing hard work. It's going to be great when it's done.
4: Yeah.
1: Yeah, 3.5 years.
3: They told us it would be 4.
1: Guess it'll end up being 5.
2: It's a sound of progress, buddy.
1: Yeah, okay, great.
4: Why are you so negative?
1: Because they're doing it all at the same time. Right now they've closed down two of the main north-south roads that are right next to each other at the same time.
3: No one
1: talks to each other. They're putting all kinds of stores out of business.
2: Well, I mean, sure, we won't live to see it, but the people after.
3: And it's weeding out the weak.
2: Yes.
1: Yeah, there we go.
6: Some of us are pissed off and mad about this, and we're protesting it in the form of song. This is a Barry McGuire tribute. Here we go.

0: again. Dead end. Oh, you gotta believe we're on the eve of construction.
1: Oh, thank you very much, Brad.
0: Thank you. Oh, thank you.
1: Be careful out there. Watch out for those folks. They are working hard. Mm-hmm. But it does remind me of a story we had a couple days ago about some idiot in Wisconsin.
2: He drove his truck into the concrete.
1: He drove his truck into wet concrete. There was a road closed sign. This guy gets out of the truck and moves the sign, drives into freshly poured concrete on an interstate ramp in Milwaukee County.
2: Over his wheels, like it's up to the truck bed. Yeah, like,
1: I hope the city made him pay to have redone.
3: That was on NBC News a couple nights ago when that happened.
4: Just a dope.
3: Almost covering his wheel.
2: Yeah. Yeah.
1: And not even Car Shield will cover repairs due to your idiocy. They have that in the commercial going, we do not cover morons.
3: That's a new level of stupid, right?
1: Oh, God. Yes. We had a guy that moved a barrier that went into a river because he didn't believe that the bridge was out.
4: Yeah.
1: Especially at night. You got to be really dumb to, what do you mean the road's closed? This road isn't closed. I've been doing this 100 times. Well, sir, they took the bridge out yesterday.
2: Ooh.
1: Okay. Now.
4: They close roads. They put up big signs, Rusty, like this one.
1: Hey! You know what? My favorite sign is the one that there are a couple of them around here that show you your speed.
2: Yes.
1: You're driving down and it has the speed limit than
4: it's
1: shows.
4: A nation of rats, my friend.
2: Flashes your speed.
1: I like that.
4: I hate it. Tattletales.
1: Preventing you from speeding through a neighborhood where there are little kids playing.
3: They make you a rat, a snitch.
4: Yeah, everybody's a snitch. Yeah. Even road signs now.
3: Right.
5: You're going 46 and a 35.
3: Well, you need a ticket.
4: Mind your own business sign.
3: I'm going to come back and get that sign. Son of a bitch.
1: It'd be funny that pretty soon they'll have AI and it'll be... You've only got one functioning headlight, you loser.
4: Have you ever beat the sign? Where it's you're going so fast, it just goes to slow down, or it like flashes zeros.
3: I have not seen that. See now, I have. That's a challenge.
4: Where I've done it, and I'm not proud of it, but I've done it was on highways where it says like construction in 2 miles, and then they put those up 2 miles away from the construction to start, so that you are aware of your speed.
2: Right.
4: And I'm still going 75.
2: Wow. Does it seem like there are a rash of people driving without proper lights on their car? It seems like every morning when I come to work. Today it was this gentleman had no taillights. None. You couldn't see him until you were right up on him.
4: Oh, wow.
1: But then, when we drive into work, it's kind of loser central. I see more headlight guys.
2: Right? It's like crazy.
1: Have you seen this new technique where people are, they're putting a... sort of a smoky plastic over their license plate.
2: Mm-hmm.
4: How's that legal?
3: I keep seeing it. You can buy those at,
1: And is that so they don't get ticketed by the automatic?
3: No. It's strictly a... Yeah, it is. I'm trying
2: seems
3: to
2: like
3: think a lot.
1: Yeah, so me, if I'm a cop, I pull them over and say, okay, nice try. Here's your ticket.
2: I don't think it's legal, is it?
1: Well, I've seen three of them in the last week.
4: Wow. Mm.
3: I tell you what I'm surprised by is that there are some states... in the United States that you don't have to have front license plates.
4: Yeah.
3: I think that's going
4: to
3: change.
4: It's real weird when you grow up in one of those states with the front and back, and then you move to one that doesn't need it.
1: It's weird when you live in a place that doesn't have it, then you buy a car and they've already got the holes in the
4: bottom. Sure.
2: Yeah.
1: You have to pay $50 to have them filled in. I know that from a friend.
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1: Welcome to Monday, everyone. Fresh new week ahead. Happy June 8th. I got trips. I got money. I got music. And we got each other. I'm good.

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Humans were not created to sit in silence. We were born to be loud. 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

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It's Teresa talking about this Gene Simmons Band show. Like, he'll be doing all Kiss classics and more June 26th. 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
1: It's going to be a great day. I just took a hit of Flonase. 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Yes, I'm an allergy nerd. Highly recommend the Flonase. That's my weapon of choice. I'm Teresa. Let's get into The Offspring now.
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1: It's another good hour of rock to keep us awake at work. Pink Floyd's Bush. I also need to talk about, I'll just say this, somebody in the rock community selling feet photos. I'll tell you who. Into songs. First up, Temple of the Dog.

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1: Let me slide in for 1 second. I read a stat that 2/3 of Americans play video games at least 1 hour a week. I recommend about 5. 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I'm here for all of it and any of it. You should play more. 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

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A little shout out to Cedar Rapids right now. 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
1: Let's look into the future so you know what's coming up here. Aerosmith, Metallica, and it's all after this.

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1: It's been a great June so far. The music drops, the albums, the announcements, and more new music is to come. I'm Teresa. Coming up in two songs, I'll tell you who else just announced something. It's good, too.

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1: It's been such a busy June already. So many new albums are dropping. We got new Evanescence Sanctuary. Modest Mouse dropped a new album. Death Cab dropped a new album. Theory of a Dead Man have announced a new EP. Part one, funeral songs. I love Theory of a Dead Man. They're so strong. Tyler's amazing. They're on the road. So if you're a big fan, get ready for it. September 4, funeral songs. That's part one of the EP. Bands are doing that now. They're doing part one and part two. Kings of Leon did that. They did an EP part one and EP part two. Theory's going to follow suit, and that's fine by me. Whatever works.
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0: And for adults with type 2 diabetes and known heart disease, Jardiance can lower the risk of cardiovascular death too. 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
1: It looks like the, I don't know, anime rock community is mad at Netflix. They've canceled Devil May I. I think it's on season 3. This is like where 21 Pilots, Papa Roach just announced a song part of season 3. It's pretty cool, but they're canceling it. So don't start it if you don't want the disappointment.

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1: I just read people are doing a reverse bucket list. Instead of things you want to do before you die, you list things you've done. Which is great, but I'm all about moving forward, you know? To each their own. I'm just putting it out there. It's a thing now, I guess. Hi, welcome to Monday.

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1: I'm Teresa, getting you caught up on all the Ozzy news. Obviously, we've got AI Ozzy about to happen this summer, but Sharon Osbourne confirmed they're going to do a cartoon version of the Osbournes MTV reality show that, you know, I grew up watching as a kid, and I think it's amazing. I've said it once and I'll say it again. I want Ozzy to be immortalized as many times as possible. He's the perfect person for that. And I think putting the Osbournes in a cartoon setting exposes everything we watch to a whole new generation. And I love that it will be in cartoon form. It's perfect. So it's in the works right now. And now, you know.
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1: It's time for me to fly. I got to get out of here. I'm your Teresa Rockface. If you want to find me on socials, at Teresa Rockface. Yeah, I'm everywhere. Say hi. And if not, I'll see you tomorrow. 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A lot of keywords still to come, so there's lots of winning to do. Don't you move a muscle. I love you.

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0: 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Congrats to Dale Palmateer, who grabbed $2,500. We can take that ultimate American getaway.
1: Oh, my God. That is so awesome. When I entered, I thought, oh, no, I'm not going to hear from them.
0: Hey, but he did hear from us, and he won the money. Other keywords coming up at 5.

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100.7. The Fox, let's see, the Cubs are off. The Cardinals are off. The White Sox are off. The Royals are off. The Cedar Rapids Colonels are off. Is anybody working? They'll all be in action tomorrow. Semisonic in closing time. 100.7. The Fox.

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1: Yeah, actually a whole bunch of them. Weezer. Yeah, I think my girlfriend's into the Goo Goo Dolls and that stuff. So that'll work out really good.
0: Yeah, so they're there. Don't forget Muse. You win a trip coming up at 6 o'clock. 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

0: 100.7, the Fox. Bob and Tom show in the morning, classic rock all day. There goes Stained. It's Mark Manuel and a trip to our iHeartRadio Music Festival. It's just minutes away. Tammy Larson won earlier.
1: I won the trip? What? In the thousand? Oh, my gosh. When you had it last year, we were going to be out of town. Heard the lineup for this year, so I think the music lineup sounded really good this year, and I thought, my calendar's free, and I'm going to try and enter this year to go.
0: What do you think? Is Tammy a Muse fan or a Weezer fan? I'm going to say Goo Goo Dolls, all three part of this year's lineup. Got some other great acts, too. Next keyword's coming up at 6 o'clock. 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

0: 100.7, the Fox Eastern Iowa's Classic Rock with the Red Hot Chili Peppers. It's Mark Manuel. I just heard from Darren in Iowa City. Darren wants to set his dad up with Journey tickets. Now, it's very easy to win these. If you're listening on the iHeartRadio app, you're going to tap the red talkback microphone button. It's right next to the play button. Tap it, wait for the 3-2-1 countdown, and then give your dad a shout-out for Father's Day. We're going to play him back Father's Day weekend, by the way. 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

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Boy, do they have some crazy stuff happening down in Florida. 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

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Tomorrow morning, 8 o'clock, that'll be your next chance to grab your share of $250,000. 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